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Joe was just with Tame Impala the other night, Big Alt 104.5 show at Xfinity Mobile Arena, with a whole bunch more coming up. We're in the thick of things with the summer concert season. How about August 8th at The Man? What a show this is going to be. You got Andrew McMahon, his three pianos show. It's one night of his solo stuff, Something Corporate, Jack's Mannequin. And if you want to go, we're going to have your tickets to win tomorrow.

You know they're going to have some surprises. In a couple weeks, 21 Pilots, they're going to have a big worldwide watch party on August 8th when they start streaming their concert movie More Than We Ever Imagined. And after the movie's done playing for the first time, Josh and Tyler are doing a Q&A. And I'm sure they'll have some other announcements there, too. We'll be watching for sure. 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

don't know who makes up the weird holidays, but today's July 22nd. It's National Rat Catchers Day. And I understand that there are some dirty jobs. People do what they got to do. But I'm sorry. Rat catcher? Mike Jones doing that? Hell no. I'd rather never have another cent to my name for the rest of my life than do anything with rats. Ugh. Getting the willies just talking about it. 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

0: World Apart. It's Bike Routes at Alt 104.5. I'm Mike Jones. 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How great would that be? 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That's stuff you can do with $1,000. 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

we know that our phones listen to what we say. 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It's Cheez-Its and Coors Light together, which I'll try those for sure. But stop creeping on my moves, phone. Come on now. 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

Tame Impala, just the other night, they were throwing it down at Xfinity Mobile Arena, doing Dracula and everything. 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And we've got another one tomorrow night. Shinedown will be front and center, rocking and rolling. That's going to be a great

we all have big things going on. Green Day, they have their movie. Nimrod's coming out in a couple weeks. 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

tonight in Oasis. Well, the egos just got even bigger for Liam and Noel Gallagher. I'm Mike Jones, because What's the Story? Morning Glory is now the biggest selling studio album ever in the UK. They overtook the Beatles and every other band there. The only two things that are bigger than What's the Story? Morning Glory are greatest hits albums from Queen and ABBA. Until the

Three Doors Down, they're singing about Superman with Kryptonite on Alt 104.5. Right now, though, with superheroes, it's all about Avengers Doomsday. The trailer just came out the other day. It looks great. And with Comic-Con this weekend in San Diego, you know there's going to be a bunch happening there for sure, too. Alt 104.5.

0: 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I'm Mike Jones. As always, it's been fun hanging out with you tonight on Alt 104.5. Earlier today, though, not so great. My bowling team lost. Threes Company. We went down to Let's Roll. They were close matches. Unfortunately, didn't get the win today. The stench of defeat hangs over me. Hopefully, though, we can shake that off. And next week, when we play the Alley Cats, get the win back.
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The Emptiness Machine, Alt 104.5 with Linkin Park. Apparently, the penny situation is causing problems with businesses and people that want to pay cash, saying, well, where do we round up? Where do we round down? Or I don't have any pennies anymore to pay, so what do we do? How about this? Just make everything either 0 or 5 cents. End it like that. You want to fix the penny problem? There you go. Pennies weren't a problem, by the way, before. All of a sudden, they are now, though.

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Should it stay around past this week? Maybe it's not for you. Well, let us know what you're thinking. Text us like you're

It's a strong lineup coming up at 11 o'clock. The bands that you're going to hear with Emerging On. Alex Mack has The Neighborhood on deck for us. Cage the Elephant, Mother, and Buffalo Traffic Jam. 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
2: 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It's called Emerging Alt for a reason. It's all like the best new songs that, you know, have come out and are emerging right here on your radio. I don't know. You get it. Tonight on the show, I got you new stuff from Somber. We're going to do some chill vibes from Almost Monday. Got Bleachers, The Strokes, The Beaches, not to be confused with Bleachers, Cage the Elephant, The Neighborhood, Foo Fighters, all coming up. And hey, just a reminder, make sure to chime in, you know, like tell me what you think about all the songs. Send me a talk back on our free iHeartRadio app. Because again, the show is coast to coast, right? We're nationwide, so it's a good opportunity for you to be a part of the show. Send me a talk back with your name, shout out where you're listening from, hit send, and that comes right to me. Let's get it going right now, though, with In Color.

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1: Pretty excited we got new music from Cage the Elephant here on Emerging Alt. I just was looking up to see if there was a music video for it, for this song. They have a visualizer on YouTube. It looks like it was shot on a flip phone, which I kind of love. It's for beaches in Tennessee.

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1: 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Hey, what's going on? My name's Alex Mack. I'm your host here on Emerging Alts with iHeartRadio. Just a full hour of all the best new stuff. Like this one from Mother. Great lyrics, by the way. Not just his awesome guitar tone, but, you know, talking about being so committed and resilient, you know, through thick and thin with your love. Like, it's a nice reminder. The song's called My Love.

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What up? My name's Thor. You're getting more chances at alternative income brought to you by Happy Money. Your next shot at $1,000 happens this morning at 9:10 right here.

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This morning, the Woody Show will make your life look a whole lot better with Redneck News. 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

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This morning, the Woody Show will make your life look a whole lot better with redneck news. 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

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This morning, the Woody Show will make your life look a whole lot better with redneck news. It's always something where you say, I'm really glad that wasn't me. 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
1: 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Ladies and gentlemen, I'd like you to please rise and remove your caps for the singing of the national anthem.
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Listen for the keywords. Oh, and by the way, all winners are qualified for the grand prize, pit tickets. And as always, there's another shot to win at alt1045philly.com.

0: 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Just text the keyword Franklin to 91045. 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

It's Green Day, Wake Me When September Ends. Jackson here. Few birthdays today. Daniel Radcliffe, that's the kid that played Harry Potter. He's no longer a kid. He turned 37. He became famous at the age of 12 and basically grew up before our eyes. Slash from Guns N' Roses is 61 today. And Monica Lewinsky, famous for, well, it's Monica Lewinsky. She is 53 today. There's Sabra and Back to Friends.

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1: Violet Grohl. 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

Yeah, that's one of those songs I never really get tired of. I love it. 30 Seconds to Mars and The Kill. It's Alt 104.5. Jackson here with the heat waves rolling around the country. Travel agencies are saying they're seeing a surge in what they call coolcations. They are trending where you head someplace cold because you're tired of the heat. I just got back a handful of days ago from Iceland. And I tell you what, man, I timed it perfectly because it was right when that heat wave hit here. And then we had that big storm that rolled through like Montgomery County. I guess it'd be about a week and a half ago now. Dude, I lost like 2 trees. It took out my power. My basement was flooding. All of this 5 minutes before I'm leaving for the airport. And once the power went down, I just looked around and went, I'm getting out of here. I'll deal with this crap when I get back. And I hear tell it was like over 100 degrees every day for a few days. So, yeah, it was nice. 50 degrees and waterfalls. Although it's that time of the year where the sun never sets. So trying to sleep was crazy. It totally jacks up your body clock. But, yeah, it's pretty cool. Highly recommend. I've actually posted some pictures up on my socials. Jackson Radio, J-A-X-O-N, Radio, no S. You can find them on Instagram and Facebook and wherever you doom scroll.

0: Philly's alternative. 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Jackson here. 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That show on August 8th. And it is your Thursday ticket takeover today. So we're going to give you a shot to win tickets on the other side of the Beastie Boys.
1: Yeah!

104.5 presents Three Pianos featuring Something Corporate, Jax Mannequin, and Andrew McMahon at the Highmark Man on August 8th. And we have your chance at a pair of tickets, plus qualify for the grand prize. 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Just text the keyword gritty to 91045. 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That's GRITTY, gritty to 91045 for your chance to win. 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
10: And today's forecast is looking quite nice. Sunny with a high of 83 degrees. Tonight, clear skies with a low of 63 degrees.
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right, someone posed the question. Let me know what you think. If you were to enter a zombie apocalypse, who would you want as your ride or die, your companion for the entire journey? Your choices are a pilot, an MMA fighter, a ship captain, a police officer, an engineer, or a doctor. See, now, at first thought, I was like, I want the guy that can fight. But it's most people, over 50%, picked the doctor, which probably makes the most sense, right? Although if a zombie bites your face, it's not like he can help you. You're done, right? You're done. All right, throwing it back for the lunch hour with Postmodern Radio. That's coming up in minutes. Yellow Card now. 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
5: 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This is how you win. Throw it back, 80s, 90s, aughts. Got some great stuff for you today, man. I'm going to play some Jeff Buckley by request. By the way, thanks for all the requests. That's how I kind of filled in the blanks here. We're going to do some Rancid.

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Radiohead, a staple in every college dorm room on the planet in the 90s. There's Creep Jackson here. Up next, Goldfinger with a cover of, who was it? Nina? Was that her name? Did the original? 99 Luftballons. Here's Goldfinger. 99 Red Balloons. 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

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Jackson here if you're an Ali G fan. Sacha Baron Cohen. Ali G, Who Is I? Will hit theaters on October 23rd. This one looks interesting. He shot the entire thing in secret. Also in theaters, if you're a Harry Potter fan, Harry Potter and the Sorcerer's Stone will return to theaters for its 25th anniversary and apparently has 12 minutes of bonus footage never seen before. Third Eye Blind, and how's it gonna be?

works. Love it. Rancid is on Postmodern Radio 104.5. I was actually just listening to that record yesterday on vinyl. I was in my home studio just kind of goofing around. I was like, let's put on some Rancid. 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

come with me because you look so fine that I really want to make you mine. 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

is Blank, Postmodern Radio, 104.5. She was one of my biggest crushes. I had three when I was younger. Three big crushes. One was Liz Phair, second was Jewel, and the third was Fiona Apple. And don't ask me to pick a favorite, because I can't. Loved them all. There's Criminal.

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0: Got to put five guys in here, and five guys came in at number six. You know, when you leave with a bag just drenched with oil as you're walking to your car, you know something good's in there. I said good, not healthy. I said tastes good. Number five was Shake Shack. Number four, McDonald's. Number three, A&W.
1: Huh.
0: Number two, Farmer Boys. I've never heard of them. Made from potatoes grown on family farms in the Columbia River Basin of Oregon. And number one, Del Taco. Now I'm on a mission to try Del Taco fries, but I don't think we have Del Tacos in PA. Maybe in Jersey? Let me look it up. No, no Del Tacos in Jersey either. All right, well, next time I'm traveling, I guess. Alanis Morissette, it's all at 104.5.

beginning. It's Alt 104.5 Jackson here till 2 o'clock. Jesse steps in then, and our Thursday ticket takeover continues. Three pianos at the man, and another shot actually not too far off here, just a couple songs away. Stick around. There's Pearl Jam at Better Man.

Boys of Summer, Atari's Alt 104.5. I was talking about having a crush on Liz Phair earlier, and someone reminded me that she's coming to town. She's playing Franklin Music Hall. Let me pull up the date on that show. Anybody want to go? Franklin Music Hall, the 20th of September. Let's go. Love her. It's Pierce the Veil. So.

94.5 presents Three Pianos featuring Something Corporate, Jax Mannequin, and Andrew McMahon at the Highmark Man on August 8th. And we have your chance at a pair of tickets, plus qualify for the grand prize. 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Just text the keyword Liberty to 91045. 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

0: Jimmy Eat World and the Middle. It's Alt 104.5. Well, look at this. My time has expired. Thanks for hanging out. Thanks for listening. I'll catch you back here tomorrow, Friday. We'll officially get you into a weekend. See you at about 10 a.m. right after the Woody Show. Hope you have a stellar day, and we'll see you tomorrow. Love you. Mean it. Bye.
1: 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At the time, I was losing my mother, and I just had my daughter. So there's a juxtaposition between the sadness and the happiness I was feeling. So-

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So REM, last time all four members performed together, it was February last year. And despite being friends, Peter Buck just did an interview 3 days ago with Mojo Magazine. He said, we're not doing the Famous album reunion tour or any of that crap. He said, it's just not going to happen. So take it from Peter Buck. He said he doesn't need the money and refuses to cheapen REM's legacy. He's not screwing around. I feel bad for the guy from Mojo Magazine who asked him that question. She

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Alt 104.5 Jesse, three pianos, Andrew McMahon going triple time. Him, Jax Mannequin, Something Corporate, big throwdown at the Man, August 8th. 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

0: 104.5 presents Three Pianos featuring Something Corporate, Jax Mannequin, and Andrew McMahon at the Highmark Man on August 8th. 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

This Saturday down the shore, OCNJ got Christmas in July special event screening of National Lampoon's Christmas Vacation featuring a live Q&A with Uncle Eddie himself, legendary Randy Quaid. So last call for tickets. This is going to be a really fun Saturday at the beach. Final chance to win coming up shortly, right around 3:15. 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

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Alt-1045 Jesse, your next alternative income keyword for $1,000 right after this song. And right now, last call. Christmas in July, this Saturday, OCNJ, caller 10. Give me a buzz. 610-538-1045, 610-538-1045. 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
1: 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Our afternoon discussion, Reply All, kicking off now. 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

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How great is that? 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So great. Doors open at 6. Show kicks off at 7.

Look at you. Look at us. Thursday afternoon, the weekend is within reach. Jesse, I just saw 6ABC make a ridiculous post with the countdown to the end of the summer. What the hell is wrong with that? We don't need to see that. Summer's in full swing. Life is good. 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

0: Second-year linebacker Nick Scorton was carted off this morning at Carolina Panthers practice after suffering a right knee injury. The Panthers' home is getting an overhaul. Owner David Tepper putting an additional $500 million into ongoing renovations to Bank of America Stadium with hopes of landing a future Super Bowl. Tyreek Hill, the Dolphin, says 10 months after left leg surgery, he still has very little power in the leg. I'm Frank Aaron.
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1: Crazy town. 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Jesse, really great Chris Cornell news these past few weeks. Second solo album, Carry On. Released on vinyl for the first time. New audio remaster, bonus tracks, and more. And then really big news. Final Soundgarden studio album that they have been working on with unreleased Chris Cornell vocals. Confirmed for a 2027 release.

afternoon discussion, reply all question today. What's one of the last physical CDs you purchased at Handsome Heathen? Says Blink 182, Enema of the State, bought it at FYE. Dude, FYE, I got most of my physical CDs at The Wall. Remember The Wall? Gave you those little stickers to put on your CD cases. Lifetime music guarantee. The good old days. What's one of the last physical CDs you remember buying? At Alt 104.5 Philly on socials. 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

I saw an article this week in Forbes that said CDs are making a comeback due to Gen Z purchasing physical media. Question today, what's one of the last physical CDs you remember buying? At Steph, 311 PSU, 311 Universal Pulse 2011 at Grits Biscuit says, Dave Matthews Band, Under the Table and Dreaming, hell of an album. 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

0: T3, Thursday Ticket Takeover. Andrew McMahon's Three Pianos Tour with Something Corporate and Jack's Mannequin August 8th at The Man. Andrew McMahon, The Man at The Man. Only two more chances to win. Your next keyword coming up in two songs. 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

104.5 presents Three Pianos featuring Something Corporate, Jax Mannequin, and Andrew McMahon at the Highmark Man on August 8th. And we have your chance at a pair of tickets, plus qualify for the grand prize. Pit tickets to the show. Just text the keyword HOAGIE to 91045. 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

CDs are making a comeback. Physical CDs, U.S. sales are jumping higher than vinyl this year. So question today, what's one of the last physical CDs you remember purchasing at Green Day's 182? It says Green Day, Uno, Dos, Tres, 2012. Oh, an oldie at Burke's Beer Couple on Instagram says Beck Odelay. Beck just announced a new album, his 15th album. It's called Ride Lonesome. It's coming out in September. And Beck will be at the Met October 18th. All 104.5 Reply. Oh, keep them coming on socials.

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Commercial free ride home till 5:30. Do I want to even talk about the Phillies? I've held off all afternoon. I feel like we've been watching the same movie on repeat for 3 years. I don't think they have it in them. Just super disappointing. Series loss with the Dodgers last night. Second straight series after the All-Star break. It's like watching the same games over and over again for the last 3 years. Weekend series with the Yankees kicking off tomorrow.

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Just see commercial free ride home. We're still doing it till 5:30. What to do? What to do with $1,000? Concert tickets, weekend getaway, pay the bills, maybe invest it. There's a new crypto coin out there for Jimothy the raccoon. That is not financial advice, by the way. I felt the need to mention Jimothy. Final $1,000 keyword of the day, Alt 104.5 alternative income. Coming up in T-minus two songs. What's

Alt-104.5, Billy Corgan. He had a short-lived side band called Zwan, and he just said there's more than 60 unreleased songs. He plans to unveil them in a series of different sets. Big year for the Pumpkins. 30th anniversary of Melancholy with a tour. Philly not included for whatever reason. 27 cities, but no Philly. Shaking my damn head. The Rats in a Cage tour kicking off this fall. The world is-

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Three Pianos Tour. You got him with his song, Something Corporate, Jack's Mannequin. Big Throwdown, August 8th, and it is an Alt-1045 Thursday Ticket Takeover. 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

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Coheed opening up. It's going to be a great show. 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Tag us on Instagram at Alt1045 Philly. Jesse, have an outstanding Thursday night. Walk your dog, call your mom, hydrate, be nice to strangers, do all the good stuff, all right? Mike Jones, taking the wheel. I'll talk to you tomorrow.

It's Avril on Alt 104.5. What's going on? I'm Mike Jones. Whatever the plan is for your Thursday night, if you're on your way home from work, maybe you're heading out to meet up with some friends, or you're going to get to the gym in a little bit, whatever you're doing, thanks for hanging out with Alt 104.5. And my promise to you is good times all through the night. Hang with us. It's going to be all about having fun.

0: Glad the boys have a night off, regroup, refocus, and get themselves right. I'm Mike Jones because the Phils unfortunately lost yesterday to the Dodgers. Lost 2 out of 3 in that series, lost 2 out of 3 to the Mets. Ugh, hate saying that. And next up is the Yankees, and they've been a solid team all year. I don't want the Phils to lose 2 out of 3 in this one either. So, boys, take tonight, get yourselves right, and tomorrow, come out swinging and blow the doors off the Yankees. Tomorrow night, Citizens Bank Park, first pitch at 6:45 for the game.
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Joe was just around the other day with Tame Impala. We had a big Alt 104.5 show at Xfinity Mobile Arena. 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The Gorillaz are going to be at Freedom Mortgage Pavilion. Weezer's at the arena. Somber's there as well. Blue October, Beck, Lily Allen. A lot of shows that we have your hookup on tickets to. 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I mean, got all these shows coming up. You want to be there? Let's make it happen for you.

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18: 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The third way. 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

out tonight. We had Violet Grohl a little bit ago with our Alt 104.5 best music discovery ever this week, her song Bug in the Cake. And if you haven't, text us, like or dislike, to 91045. Let us know what you think about the song. And now, Dave with the Foo Fighters. Actually, Dave's going to be in a new movie coming up, If These Walls Could Talk. It's all about the Sunset Marquee Hotel, the legendary club in Los Angeles where so many people have played, so many shows have happened. That's going to be coming to Apple TV and Amazon on August 14th with Dave in there, with Bruce Springsteen and Morrissey and Sheryl Crow and Ringo Starr and everybody. That's going to be a lot of fun. I want to check that out.

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So you can keep up on everything. We're going to talk about the new Splatoon game that came out today and the RoboCop show that is coming with Amazon. 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
1: It's been almost 40 years since RoboCop came out, and the saga will continue with a new 8-episode series. Amazon has held the RoboCop rights since they bought MGM in 2022, and now they've finally decided to move forward with the show. The story will be the same, how a giant corporation puts a part human, part robot on the city's police force to clean up crime. This is all in the early stages. I would expect the show to come out either very late in 2027 or more likely sometime in 2028. While we wait for RoboCop, you could play the new Splatoon game, Splatoon Raiders. 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Splatoon Raiders is out now on Nintendo Switch 2. 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

0: it's pretty cool to see that his boys want to do it on their own. I'm Mike Jones, Alt 104.5. I saw this interview with Gavin Rossdale, and he said all three of his sons, Kingston, Zuma, and Apollo, are interested in music. Kingston is trying to be a solo artist right now, but he said, Dad, I got this. And also to his mom, too, Gwen Stefani. Look, when you're Gavin Rossdale and Gwen Stefani's son, it's going to open some doors, but he's going to do everything he can to do it on his own. Big respect to that, Kingston. My love, new from Mother on Alt 104.5.
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